0: 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Cavs currently still in quarter one, just about 29 seconds left. Game three against New York, so Cavs over in Cleveland tonight. Currently, they are down 37-27, so probably for many of you guys listening right now, not the news you wanted to hear with the Guardians loss and now Cavs down, but again, Q1 still just a few seconds left with Cavs down 37-27 over the Knicks. 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
1: Cavs down 10 at the end of one. It is 10. They took away that bucket from Karl Anthony Towns. It was after the shot clock expired. 37-27. New York leads the Cavs as we head to the second. We're heading downstairs. Let's check in with Mike Snyder and Brad Sellers.
2: Well, guys, first of all, you can't panic here. You know, you got to just believe that we're going to get it done here. We only shot 1 of 8 from the three-point line, so we got to get better shots and shots to go for us. Defensive intensity must pick up. I want us to be more aggressive offensively. Hey, leave it all on the floor today. Pick up our play in the second quarter and push the tempo. And we're looking for a spark, someone to give us a spark to ignite the rest of the group, Tim.
1: All righty, that's Brad Sellers down below. 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
3: Well, Tim, the main thing from Kenny Atkinson was keep pushing in the first 10 seconds of the shot clock. And, hey, let's try to make them call the first timeout. The Knicks shot lights out in that first quarter, 72%. They said just settle in defensively and stay with it.
1: Knicks with the basketball as we start the second quarter of play. Karl Anthony Towns out front against Mobley. Towns with a head and shoulder fake into the lane, up with a left hand. Missed it! Great defense by Evan Mobley. Mobley grabs the rebound ahead to Schroeder. Down the floor to Merrill. Merrill driving on Shamet. And the foul will be called on Landry Shamet.
4: And good for Merrill, Tim. When you're not making shots, you got to get either the mid-range, a free throw, or something to get you in a...

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2: 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From the National Weather Service, it'll be partly sunny today with a chance of showers and thunderstorms after 2 p.m. with the high near 75 degrees. Tonight, mostly cloudy with a chance of showers and thunderstorms, mainly early with a low near 59. For Memorial Day, partly sunny with a high near 76. And for Tuesday, partly sunny with a high near 81.
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0: 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Here's your forecast from the National Weather Service. It'll be partly sunny today with a chance of showers and thunderstorms after 2 p.m. We'll have a high near 75 degrees. For tonight, mostly cloudy with a chance of showers and thunderstorms, mainly early with a low near 59. And for tomorrow, it'll be partly sunny with the high near 76.
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2: 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Checking your forecast from the National Weather Service. It'll be partly sunny today with a chance of showers and thunderstorms after 2 p.m. We'll have a high near 75 degrees. For Memorial Day, it'll be partly sunny with a high near 76. And for Tuesday, partly sunny with a high near 81.
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4: 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From the National Weather Service, it'll be partly sunny today with a chance of showers and thunderstorms after 2 p.m. with a high near 75 degrees. Tonight, mostly cloudy with a chance of showers and thunderstorms, mainly early with a low near 59. For Memorial Day, partly sunny with a high near 76. And for Tuesday, partly sunny with a high near 81.
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0: 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Join Melissa and Johnny S. on the morning show weekdays beginning at 6 right here on WLKR. Stay tuned. I've got your forecast coming up.
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0: 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Here's your forecast from the National Weather Service. It'll be partly sunny today with a chance of showers and thunderstorms after 2 p.m. We'll have a high near 75 degrees. For tonight, mostly cloudy with a chance of showers and thunderstorms, mainly early with a low near 59. And for tomorrow, it'll be partly sunny with the high near 76.
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0: 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Checking your forecast from the National Weather Service. It'll be partly sunny today with a chance of showers and thunderstorms after 2 p.m. We'll have a high near 75 degrees. For Memorial Day, it'll be partly sunny with a high near 76. And for Tuesday, partly sunny with a high near 81.
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2: 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From the National Weather Service, it'll be partly sunny today with a chance of showers and thunderstorms after 2 p.m. with the high near 75 degrees. Tonight, mostly cloudy with a chance of showers and thunderstorms, mainly early with a low near 59. For Memorial Day, partly sunny with a high near 76. And for Tuesday, partly sunny with a high near 81.
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0: 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Stay tuned. I've got your forecast coming up.
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0: 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Here's your forecast from the National Weather Service. It'll be partly sunny today with a chance of showers and thunderstorms after 2 p.m. We'll have a high near 75 degrees. For tonight, mostly cloudy with a chance of showers and thunderstorms, mainly early with a low near 59. And for tomorrow, it'll be partly sunny with the high near 76.
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0: 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Checking your forecast from the National Weather Service, it'll be partly sunny today with a chance of showers and thunderstorms after 2 p.m. We'll have a high near 75 degrees. For Memorial Day, it'll be partly sunny with a high near 76. And for Tuesday, partly sunny with the high near 81.
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2: 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From the National Weather Service, it'll be partly sunny today with a chance of showers and thunderstorms after 2 p.m. with the high near 75 degrees. Tonight, mostly cloudy with a chance of showers and thunderstorms, mainly early with a low near 59. For Memorial Day, partly sunny with a high near 76. And for Tuesday, partly sunny with a high near 81.
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0: 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Stay tuned. 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
1: 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Dupree's Dead Band, a Grateful Dead tribute, will play the Grog Shop on May 31st. That's an all-ages show with doors opening at 6 and the show starting at 7. 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
3: 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Here's your forecast from the National Weather Service. It'll be partly sunny today with a chance of showers and thunderstorms after 2 p.m. We'll have a high near 75 degrees. For tonight, mostly cloudy with a chance of showers and thunderstorms, mainly early with a low near 59. And for tomorrow, it'll be partly sunny with the high near 76.
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0: 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Martin Davis with you. 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
1: 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All contests are open to all persons 18 years of age and older unless specified. No employee or any member of their families of the Elyria-Lorain Broadcasting Company, its advertisers and promoters of any contest are eligible. The stated parties and promotional participants are not liable for injury incurred because of any contest promotion. Limit one winner per household every 30 days. Winner has 30 days from the date of giveaway to pick their prize up. Grand prize drawings will be determined per contest. Winners agree to sign a contest release form as a condition of receiving the prize package. Winners agree to allow the use of his or her name, likeness, and or voice for additional publicity and advertising purposes for the period of 1 year from the grand prize drawing date without additional compensation. WLKR reserves the right to amend these rules at any time. All decisions of WLKR are final. Prizes may not be refunded, transferred, or exchanged. All taxes, including sales tax and federal tax, are the sole responsibility of the winner. Copies of these rules are available by sending a self-addressed stamped envelope to General Contest Rules, care of WLKR, 10327 Milan Road, U.S. Route 250, Milan, Ohio, 44846. 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
0: 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Checking your forecast from the National Weather Service. It'll be partly sunny today with a chance of showers and thunderstorms after 2 p.m. We'll have a high near 75 degrees. For Memorial Day, it'll be partly sunny with a high near 76, and for Tuesday, partly sunny with a high near 81.
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4: 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From the National Weather Service, it'll be partly sunny today with a chance of showers and thunderstorms after 2 p.m. with the high near 75 degrees. Tonight, mostly cloudy with a chance of showers and thunderstorms, mainly early with the low near 59. For Memorial Day, partly sunny with the high near 76. And for Tuesday, partly sunny with the high near 81.
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0: 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Here's your forecast from the National Weather Service. It'll be partly sunny today with a chance of showers and thunderstorms after 2 p.m. We'll have a high near 75 degrees. For tonight, mostly cloudy with a chance of showers and thunderstorms, mainly early with a low near 59. And for tomorrow, it'll be partly sunny with the high near 76.
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3: Again, welcome to Acoustic Cafe. I'm your host, Rob Reinhart. New Arlo Parks this week, as well as Dermot Kennedy. Foy Vance, album anniversaries from 10 and 50 years ago, plus in-studio guest, Rosie.
4: There's some kind of female intuitive sense of what love can do to you. You know, the love of a person, a partner, a child. I just got a cat, and it's like my whole, I don't even remember that I'm a singer. So
3: Rosalind Crane, better known as Rosie, has now reached that age of 35. Rosie has been performing well over half of her life, getting her first big break hitting the road with the band Maroon 5 while still in her teens. Now at 35, she's released her third album called Fig Tree, but more importantly, she's grappling with the things a 35-year-old does. To have children or not, to marry or not, which path to pursue for a satisfying life, maybe for the next 60 years or so. It's somewhat the definition of FOMO, or fear of missing out. These are the issues in the songs on Fig Tree. And the same that she discussed with us at a recent Leon Loft appearance. We'll bring you that visit this week as Rosie joins us as our in-studio guest. We're going to start with a couple of songs about Joni Mitchell. I can't think of a songwriter, regardless of gender or genre, who doesn't take great inspiration from the life and work of Joni Mitchell. Some recent examples now from just the last couple of years. How about we start in 2024 with SZA and Don Toliver and the first of two songs simply called Joni, to start us out this week on Acoustic Cafe. Summer's-

Tribute to Joni Mitchell on Acoustic Cafe to get us going this week on the program. We heard SZA with Don Toliver from the Lana album and Joni. And right there was Brandi Carlile, who was responsible for getting Joni back up on stage a few years ago at Newport Folk. That was also a song simply called Joni from last year's album from Brandi Carlile called Returning to Myself. It would be criminal not to play Joni Mitchell now. And let's go back 50 years. This was the start of the jazz period. Hissing of Summer Lawns was the album that came out in 1975. 76 would see Hegera, followed by Don Juan's Reckless Daughter, Mingus, all of those albums making up the Joni jazz period. Although, in a box set that came last year, you can find that jazz was always a part of what Joni Mitchell did with her music. It was most interesting. Let's get to the song Hissing of Summer Lawns from 1975. Joni Mitchell on Acoustic Cafe. Whoa.

home recording and a cover from Sam Beam, Iron and Wine. It appeared on an album called Around the Well. That is the Postal Service song, Such Great Heights, done by Iron and Wine, Sam Beam. Now, we're going to have a visit, our latest, with Sam Beam, recorded live at the Leon Loft. We'll get to that in a couple of weeks. And before that, it was Joni Mitchell from 1975, so better than 50 years ago, Hissing of Summer Lawns, the title track to that 1975 release. Speaking of the Leon Loft, let's go to a performance from last year. This was great. It was the family band called Southern Avenue, and in fact, last year they put out an album called Family. The Memphis-based band of Ava Jackson, Takira Jackson, and Tyranny Jackson, along with Tyranny's husband, Ori Neftali, joined us at the Leon Loft and played us songs like this one called Upside.

0: There's so much Memphis history in that appearance from last year. It is the band Southern Avenue. And you can revisit that in our archives at acafe.com if you'd like. That is Southern Avenue live at the Leon Loft. The song called Upside, originally from last year's album called Family. And ahead, we have an acoustic version of a 50-year-old rock classic. Plus, our in-studio guest, Rozzy, at the Leon Loft. Live since 65, the Ark looks to the future with a storied history. 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
1: 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Dupree's Dead Band, a Grateful Dead tribute, will play the Grog Shop on May 31st. That's an all-ages show with doors opening at 6 and the show starting at 7. 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

0: a chance of showers at a high of 78. Chance of showers tonight and a low of 60. And for Memorial Day tomorrow, mostly cloudy with a high of 79.
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2: Today's an all-female band of hard rockers isn't any kind of big deal. But in May of 1976, it was huge. Women were usually found in the folk side of things, or perhaps folk rock, but in an unapologetically rock band, rarely. In fact, Heart had just made a splash. Blondie was just getting started in 76. Pat Benatar was still waiting tables. But those were bands of dudes, led by powerful female vocalists. The Runaways was something special. Formed in L.A., the band of five, including lead singer Cherie Curry, guitarists Lita Ford and Joan Jett, plus drummer Sandy West and bassist Jackie Fox, confounded audiences in the U.S., but wowed them overseas. And although their run was short, 76 to 79, it launched the careers of many, most prominently Joan Jett, who has become iconic. A few years ago, Joan and her band, the Blackhearts, did some acoustic versions of Blackheart songs and included this now 50-year-old song from her other band on Acoustic Cafe. Kids

0: An acoustic retelling of Cherry Bomb from Joan Jett and the Blackhearts, the song originally a Runaways classic from their debut, which came out 50 years ago this month. This week on the program, we are pleased to bring you another Leon Loft visit. This was recorded on April the 1st at the Leon Loft with the singer and songwriter Rozzy, along with guitarist Juliana Zaccaria.
1: For our show today, if you are out there and you're asking yourself, which path should I choose in a world of possible paths? You may want to listen to our guest today who is wrestling with that exact same stuff. Personal, professional, wanting to make the right choices. And sometimes making the choice, that is the hardest part. We have come to know this as FOMO, fear of missing out. And there is a new album, which is on the way, called Fig Tree, exploring that feeling and some other stuff too, as the third full-length album from the artist who is about to join us here in just seconds. The album comes out on May the 8th, and to play some of the new songs, please welcome Rozzy to the Leon Loft.

0: Thank you.
1: A song called Hold Tight. The original is on the new album called Fig Tree, which is the new one from our in-studio guest at Acoustic Cafe this week, Rozzy, along with guitarist and vocalist Juliana Zaccario.
2: All right, well, let's start with this big picture stuff.
0: Yeah.
2: If we could. Sure. I hate to dive right in, but, you know, time's limited. There is this metaphorical fig tree, and you reference Sylvia Plath's only novel, The Bell Jar. There's a real encounter with a fig tree that you actually had.
0: Yes.
2: And this notion of these figs hanging off the tree representing various life paths you can choose. Mm-hmm. And in your case, I mean, you are weighing pretty heavy figs here.
0: Yeah.
2: Like, we're talking about marriage, children, and choosing an entirely different life.
0: Mm-hmm.
2: That's the heavy stuff.
0: I really wrote myself into a corner with this album now that I'm starting to talk about it. Yeah.
2: Oops. But that is like the very definition of FOMO, right? Like,
0: yeah,
2: you don't want to make the wrong choice.
0: Yeah. That's funny. I've never thought of it that way. As a serious homebody, I rarely would think of myself as someone who experiences FOMO, but it turns out in the existential sense, I seriously do. Yeah.
2: Yeah.
0: Very much.
2: Right. Because I was going to say, this isn't really about missing the best party on any given Friday or Saturday night. This is about how you're going to spend maybe the next 60 years.
0: Yeah. You know, I think it

0: because there's something about the end of your 20s, the beginning of your 30s, that's just, at least in my world, a very transitional time. You know, a time when people are beginning to make those kind of lifelong choices that, you know, the choice they make today that affects the rest of those 60 years, as you said. And that was just a bit of a heavy concept to me. My brother had kids. I was the first person that I watched become a parent, like really intimately. And it was just such a, as I'm sure some of you at least might know, it's like quite earth-shattering experience, so it seems. I was contemplating my future, you know, that piece among it. And yeah. I tried to write myself through it, basically, with this record.
1: Well, which brings up my next question, because none of this is going to be solved in a song. But the attempt at contextualizing or just adding clarity mm-hmm. to these decisions mm-hmm. or using songwriting to simply avoid the whole thing, like as a distraction, like that's useful. That's yes. a useful thing with music.
0: Yeah. And I don't know how to function without writing songs about whatever it is I'm feeling. I completely agree with you. You cannot solve it through a song, but sometimes you can kind of lighten the emotional load through the song, especially when I get to then sing it for, you know, rooms like this. It's every time I sing it, a little piece of the whatever, you know, angst sparked the song gets released. So yeah, yeah. I didn't solve anything. I have no answers, but
1: we will solve this before the end of this song. We're gonna give you a life direction though. Another song, what do you want to do?
0: The most recent single that we released from the album is called All for a Man, so we're gonna do that one next.

0: Thank you.
1: That is Rozzy with two songs, actually. All for a Man, which is hers. That is from the new Fig Tree album. And Olivia Dean's Man I Need, put together there in that live performance at the Leon Loft. We will have more from Rozzy in the second hour on Acoustic Cafe. 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On Blue Sky, you can find me there, Radio Rob Reinhart on Blue Sky. 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
4: The National Weather Service forecasting for today, chance of showers at a high of 78. Chance of showers tonight.

0: Night and a low of 60. And for Memorial Day tomorrow, mostly cloudy with a high of 79.
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2: You're listening to Acoustic Cafe. I'm Rob Reinhart. Each year in the month of May, we are made possible in part by the USA Songwriting Competition, now accepting entries for its 31st annual awards. You have until May 29th. If you'd like to find out more information about the competition, rules, etc., you can at songwriting.net. And we also get a chance to look at last year's winners. We're going to the instrumental category here for a guitar instrumental from Tasia Gerken and Doug Young. They're out of San Francisco, and the song is called Tacoma. Interestingly, Tacoma was the name of John Fahey's record label. John Fahey, great guitarist, and he also put out Leo Kottke's 6 and 12 string guitar on that label. Coincidence? Probably not. Here's Tacoma on Acoustic Cafe.

The duo of Kenneth Pattingill and Joey Ryan were pretty simple from the start. I mean, they were a duo. And they keep getting simpler and simpler with every record, interestingly enough. Fewer people involved in each production. The Milk Carton Kids' new one is called Lost Cause, Lover Fool. And from that, we just heard the song that opens the set called Blue Water on Acoustic Cafe. Tacoma before that, that was the song that won in the instrumental category at last year's USA Songwriting Competition. Again, the new competition for 2026 is going on now through May the 29th. You can find out all about it at songwriting.net, should you be so inclined. Let's continue now with something from Middle of Nowhere, which is the new album from Kacey Musgraves. We have followed Kacey Musgraves through 7 albums now, lots of ups and downs, romantically speaking. This new album is after a prolonged bit of singlehood, which gets us to Middle of Nowhere and the song called Abilene on Acoustic Cafe. It's kind

I'll Change. Indigo Girls, live in our studios back in 2009. One of the many visits we did with Indigo Girls in our studios. They are going out on tour again this year. And in fact, just a couple of weeks ago, posted to Instagram that Emily Saliers is suffering from two different

0: neuromuscular disorders that are preventing her from singing in the way that fans are used to hearing her, and most importantly, in the harmony stuff that she does with Amy Ray. So they wanted to go on Instagram and explain it to fans in advance that they will have a larger band, and they'll have some folks, including Lucy Wainwright Roach and Jeff Fielder, guitarist and vocalist, helping to augment what Emily Saliers cannot do now. So it's going to be a different show with some of the songs rearranged and such, but they wanted to be honest and upfront with their fans before they hit the road for their 2026 tour. Before that, we heard Kacey Musgraves from the new album Middle of Nowhere, album number 7, and that song called Abilene. Next hour on Acoustic Cafe, another songwriter podcast preview, a new album on the way from Pieta Brown, new work from Arlo Parks and Dermot Kennedy, plus more with our in-studio guest, Rozzy, at the Leon Loft. 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
0: We're starting the second hour of Acoustic Cafe now. I'm Rob Reinhart, more with our in-studio guest, Rozzy, recorded live at the Leon Loft, coming up in just a bit. But we're going to start the hour with another in our songwriter podcast previews. They are in season number 7. This is the production of Ben Arthur out of New York City. And every couple of weeks, we sit down with Ben and talk about the brand new episode. We are talking to Ben Arthur from the Songwriter Podcast, working with the Templeton World Charity Foundation and getting stories of human flourishing, bringing in a social scientist to an author or writer of prose, and then finding their way to a brand new song out of the episode. This time, the episode is about caregiving. Tell us where the initial story starts.
5: You know, for the most part, I have authors that come on the show and read a short story or read an excerpt from their books. But now and again, I hear a story out there in the world that just needs to be told. And this is one of those. My old friend, Ian Lovett, who's a musician from the UK, told me about having a sudden life-threatening emergency. And there were a couple of details that really took my breath away.
6: And there's a guy that's all cream with hobnail boots, and his feet are here and his head's where my feet are, but he was all cream. It was just something that happened, you know. You know, what was it, an hallucination, or was he there? Was he you?
5: When he was taken to the hospital, he had a hemorrhage, a brain hemorrhage, a brain bleed. He was under such heavy anesthesia that he began having visions. But the real heart of the story is actually when Ian finally, you know, a couple of weeks later was released from the hospital and got home because he suffered what sounds a lot like PTSD. He was not able to leave the house for weeks

0: and months. And finally, his wife had to step in. Sonia Khan is also a part of the story and talks about this incredibly complicated, you know, space between caregiving and forcing people to take some of the steps that they have to take. And Ian gets back on his feet and is out there in the world.
1: She's been incredibly supportive. She is a rock.
2: So he was in bed all the time, day and night. I think it got to about 6 weeks and I started feeling like, I don't know how I'm going to sustain this. Am I going to be a carer now? I don't know if I'm made out. I'm made to be a carer. You know, I don't think I have that kind of makeup in me.
3: You have a doctor, the social scientist in this case, Dr. Morgan, who is talking about ageism, dealing with people who are having trouble communicating with others.
0: Exactly. So Dr. Morgan talked about how important, and I think you and many of your listeners will feel this, the humanities are.
4: We can talk to each other as scientists in specific languages and in our papers and our manuscripts, which is kind of our currency. But I really wanted to, with this work, speak a language that might be a little bit easier to translate. Over and over again, caregivers would say, I'm not the person for this. I'm not cut out for it. I'm worried I won't be good enough. And I think for Sonia, she was experiencing a particularly challenging thing that many people who are carers to people with dementia experience, which is they're losing or afraid of losing the person they love, which is one loss, but also the work and contribution that that person makes in their partnership. She's handling a lot, and she handled it so beautifully with a lot of effort that really is very invisible.
3: And then for the song, Tom Marsh provides the song and received some information from Ian.
0: Exactly so. Tom is a drummer and feels that Ian really helped him understand how to be a creative worker in the world, gave him some key advice.
5: I have to say, Ian gave me the mantra that enabled me to stroll on into being a producer and a writer. When I said, like, how do you do this? He said, if you like it, it's right. And I believed him 100% in that moment. I love the guy, yeah.
3: Just a bit of the stories behind the Songwriter Podcast. This week's episode featuring this brand new song created out of those stories by Tom Marsh. The song is Illuminate on Acoustic Cafe.

That is Tom Marsh, who has never actually recorded and released a song under his own name until now. It's that song called Illuminate. Tom is usually a drummer behind the kit for many, including Lana Del Rey. And Tom is the guy who created the song for this week's Songwriter Podcast. You can find out all about that, hear all the past episodes, past seasons. 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Let's get to some more music now from the UK. This is from Arlo Parks, an album number 3 called Ambiguous Desire. It is mostly a continuation of the last album, I Soft Machine's dance groove theme, but there are some moments like this called Floette on Acoustic Cafe. You could-

Often combining hip-hop elements with folk music, Dermot Kennedy's new album is really much more of a folk record. It is called The Weight of the Woods. Very serious collection. Started at his home studio in Ireland and finished up in Nashville. From that, we just heard the song called Blue Eyes on Acoustic Cafe. Arlo Parks before that. Album number 3 is now out, Ambiguous Desire, which does feature a couple of songs like that one that we heard called Floette on Acoustic Cafe. We're going to stay in Ireland now for music from Foy Vance and the new album, which is called The Wake. This is his 7th album, and he says these 7 albums have been a song cycle, remembering his father who passed away before that first album came out back in 2007. From The Wake, this is When I See You at the Right Time on Acoustic.

0: Foy Vance, now at the end of a 25-year, 7-album grief cycle after the passing of his father back in 1999. The latest album being The Wake, When I See You at the Right Time, the name of that song. And ahead on this week's program, a classic album from just 10 years ago, plus Jamila Woods, and a sneak peek at an upcoming session with Pieta Brown. Live since 65, the Ark looks to the future with a storied history. 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
5: The National Weather Service forecasting for today, chance of showers and a high of 78. Chance of showers tonight and a low of 60. And for Memorial Day tomorrow, mostly cloudy with a high of 79.
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0: That's Pieta Brown, who is coming up on 25 years since her 2002 debut. Pieta came to the craft honestly. She is the daughter of legendary folk singer Greg Brown, and her mother and both grandmothers were avid writers of poetry. So this has been her life. Her last album was in 2019, but since then, Pieta has been involved in numerous collaborations, issuing a series of singles, EPs, and an experimental instrumental album with John Convertino of Calexico and bassist and producer extraordinaire Don Was. In August, we'll have a visit with Pieta when she issues her new album called Dreamin' Of. The first single from that record is the one you're hearing now called Glitter Town, which was released just last week. Here's a sneak peek at our session with Pieta and her band doing the song live here at Acoustic Cafe.
7: Up

laughing with Krillin saying something about blonde hair. 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Look out for your family. He has ordered my steps, gave me a sword with a crest, and gave Donnie a trumpet in case I get shortness of breath.

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Ain't no blood on my money, ain't no Twitter in heaven. I know them drugs isn't close, ain't no visit in heaven. I know the difference in blessings and worldly possessions, like my ex-girl getting pregnant and her becoming my everything. I'm at war with my wrongs, I'm writing four different songs. I never forged it or forfeited, I'm a force to be reconciled. They want 4-minute song, you need a 4-hour praise dance performed every morn. I'm feeling shortness of breath, so Nico grab you a horn. Hit Jericho with the buzzer beater to end the quarter. Watch brick and mortar fall like dripping water.

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1: Chance the Rapper in May of 2016, and the Coloring Book album, which remains his classic entry in his catalog. Coloring Book featured lots of artists in the Chicago scene. Right there, you heard Jamila Woods joining him for the song Blessings on Acoustic Cafe. Pieta Brown before that, Glitter Town, as performed live in our studios at Acoustic Cafe. A full visit with Pieta Brown coming up in August when she releases her new album called Dreamin' Of. Well, let's get to the other artist featured there with Chance the Rapper on that Coloring Book track, Jamila Woods, who has gone on to create a fascinating catalog of not only recorded material, but also as an educator and a poet and an activist in Chicago. Here's a song from the last album called Water Made Us. This is Wolf Sheep on Acoustic Cafe.

0: song being Wolf Sheep and the album called Water Made Us. Jamila Woods from a couple of years ago. I should also remind you, Jamila appeared earlier in this season's Songwriter Podcast. 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All right, we're going to get to more with our in-studio guest this week, Rozzy, recorded at the Leon Loft. Coming up next. 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
4: The National Weather Service forecasting for today, chance of showers at a high of 78. Chance of showers tonight and a low of 60. And for Memorial Day tomorrow, mostly cloudy with a high of 79.
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0: You're listening to Acoustic Cafe. I'm Rob Reinhart. It's time to get back to more of our in-studio visit, recorded at the Leon Loft with our guest, Rozzy, along with guitarist and vocalist, Juliana Zaccario. Rozzy has a brand new album. It's called Fig Tree, and it is about weighing all the various choices one has at age 35.
6: I actually read that one of the choices, one of the figs, if you will, was contralto.
7: Yeah.
6: Which was your great-grandmother's
7: yes.
6: dream.
7: Mm-hmm.
6: Did she pursue that?
7: So it's a funny thing. You know, I grew up with this unbelievable, overwhelming need to sing, this calling, if you will, that this is what I was meant to do. And nobody in my family thought to tell me for like at least 20 years that my great-grandma was an opera. Nobody else in my family's musical. And I thought it was like, was I adopted? Like, it was so strange. And then one day my Nana, who was 101, my Nana said, oh, my mom was a singer. And I go, guys, why did no one think to tell me this? And so, yeah, Leona Frankel, my great-grandmother, she started to study, and it was just a different time.

0: time, I guess. And so she never finished school for it. And she ended up getting married and having kids and not pursuing the contralto dream. But apparently she had a kind of a, as my Nana described, like a lower tone, which I like to just imagine is the same as my voice. That's what I've decided.
1: Oh, that's excellent. It's great to find family history buried right in front of you. But we should point out that the album is, it's pop. It's pop production for the most part. Very different from what we're hearing here. But is this kind of how this starts all the time with pretty much just you singing and one instrument?
0: So I'll kind of get caffeinated most mornings if I'm working on a record and just kind of write poems, basically. And I like to bring those poems into a songwriting session. So if Juliana and I were writing, I'd come in and I'd like read her this poem, like a slam poem kind of, which I wouldn't say is extremely common process, but it's really what works for me, because for me, it's hard to hear a melody without an emotional reason to sing it. Like, I don't want to sing a note unless that's the note that is needs to be expressed, if that makes sense. And so I like to kind of start like this, and then maybe Juliana would just read the poem, get a vibe, and start jamming on a chord, and that's how the song would come to life. Definitely me and an instrument is usually how it starts.
1: So it starts here. So versus like working on a beat in a box.
0: Not for me. I mean, I've done that, but it's not my favorite. I like

0: the song Good News.
1: Thank you.
0: Another new one from the album called Fig Tree, recorded live, as you can tell, at the Leon Loft with our in-studio guest, Rozzy.
2: Life choices are very difficult, but there is this option of making several choices, nibbling from various figs, little here, little here, little here, and kind of cobbling together a very rich and fulfilling life that has pieces of all of it. Mm-hmm. Is that an option?
1: Yes. Okay. I think I wrote these songs a couple years ago now, and I have had many lives since then, frankly. You know, I think maybe it's like there's some kind of female intuitive sense of what love can do to you. You know, the love of a person, a partner, a child. I just got a cat, and it's like my whole, I don't even remember that I'm a singer. So it's like I there's a fear there. I do believe that I can have many figs. I do believe that.
2: So when the album comes out, you're going to start a residency in Los Angeles. Mm-hmm. It's also going to be an art exhibition with visual artists representing all the songs on the album.
1: Yes. It's been the coolest thing ever. We did it in New York. So when the first song from Fig Tree was Fig Tree, and it came out in September of last year. And we put up this gallery show at Key Smith Gallery in the Lower East Side in New York. Basically, Key is the coolest. He has this amazing space with a stage. And he was like, you should play a show here. The idea just kept being creative, and it turned into this group show where over 500 artists applied, some of which, you know, very professional, some of which had never been in a show before. And we had a panel of like some fancy celebrity judges help us select 26 artists. So there's two pieces per song, which is also really interesting to see how one artist interpreted the song versus another. I offered myself to them. I was like, we can Zoom if you want to hear the backstory. I'm happy to tell you anything you want to know. But you also, I don't want you to think, for a second there, they like, I think they thought they had to make it, like they kept trying to paint me. I was like, no. No, I'm not a part of this anymore. Like, you take the song and whatever it makes you feel, you paint or you photograph or you sculpt or whatever. And yeah, we're mimicking all this in LA when the album comes out in May. And I'm really excited. A lot of the pieces sold in New York. So most of the pieces will be new. So I'm also super curious to see how the same artist interprets a song, you know, 6 months later. It's just really fun to kind of intersect with those mediums, and it's been really interesting.
2: Well, fun, I can see. It's also kind of risky. I mean, this is taking your art and it is putting it out there, not for an audience, but for another artist to then interpret that. That's kind of risky.
1: Yeah, it's very, I mean, it is vulnerable. They also, you know, they got to rank choose which song they wanted. That was the first time anyone had heard the record. Yeah, it was vulnerable.
2: Yeah.
1: Super vulnerable.
2: Did you learn anything new about the songs themselves?
1: Well, it was funny. They kind of counteracted each other, because I'd see one and it'd be a much darker interpretation than what I had intended. So, yes. And then there were some where, like, there's like some sculptures that were just so emotional, because they're kind of not from this earth in a way, sometimes sculpture, you know, and it was such a visceral expression of the emotion of the song that those kind of caught me off guard too. Yeah.

0: That is the title track to the new album, Fig Tree, as recorded at the Leon Roth back on April the 1st. Our in-studio guest on the program this week is Rozzy.
1: There are a couple of things that are closer to what we're seeing here. Edge of Something Else is one of those songs. Mm-hmm. This quiet moment of self-reflection. At the beginning, it sounds like you're outside.
2: Yeah, so at the Edge of Something Else, which there you hear these kind of birds and some ocean sounds, that's not all beyond, that's not real. Okay. But we added it in with like intention, because there's a moment in the record that starts with a thunderstorm. There's a song called Lie. Mm-hmm. And I wanted to kind of capture the feeling of a storm beginning and then the kind of the birds coming back after the clouds have left. Right. And so if you listen to the record straight through, I hope you guys will have to tweet that or something so people know.
1: And then there is what you have labeled as an interlude, which is about 90 seconds of Joni Mitchell's Both Sides Now. It fits thematically with the record.
2: Yes.
1: Most certainly.
3: Tears and fear and feeling proud.
2: The brilliant Larry Goldings, who's one of the greatest piano players of all time, we made a Instagram reel of Both Sides Now years ago, and we just did a verse chorus, and I just went to his studio and filmed it on my phone. We did record it, and I just posted it on the internet. And then when I was finishing my album, I kept thinking about that song, which I do think is like officially the best song ever written, which sometimes I'm like, why would I put that next to all my songs? It's like, it really didn't set myself up to look good. But I just love it so much. And so we took the recording that we made for Instagram, and Maki, my brilliant producer, added some elements, including I asked my sister-in-law to walk through the park in Brooklyn with my nieces and kind of capture the air they were breathing, basically. And so that's included in the interlude as well.
1: And then the album ends with a cover. And for those of us of a certain age, we remember this song quite well. From 40 years ago, this Bryan Adams, Tina Turner duet.
3: When the feeling is ending, and then no use pretending, don't you worry, it's only love.
1: Great song. And he turned it into a dance pop number. First of all, interesting choice for a cover. Secondly, interesting arrangement and treatment.
2: I got to give Maki. So Maki produced the record. Maki produced most of the Feist records you've heard. He's a brilliant, wonderful artist himself. And he's also Canadian. I'm not saying that's an excuse for why I didn't know that song, but I guess Bryan Adams is Canadian.
1: Yes, he is.
2: Okay. It was his suggestion. I had never heard that song before, if I'm honest.
1: Because I was going to ask how it came to you.
2: He just had a great instinct, because to me, again, as always, it comes back to the words. Lyrically, when you listen to Fig Tree when it's out, you'll see it's quite melodramatic. You probably already get a taste of that already. A lot of big, heavy questions. Which path should I take? Love, all heaviness. And at the end, you know, I'm quite the optimist. I had very different ending in mind than Sylvia Plath, you know, with the bell jar. And I was like, you know what? It's only love. The world is filled with all sorts of stuff that's way crazier than what I'm personally dealing with. And it was important to me to kind of bring that lightness in. You know, you just keep dancing on, basically, was the goal with that song.

0: Thank you so much. Thank you.
1: Our in-studio guest, Rozzy, along with guitarist and vocalist Juliana Zicario, at the Leon Loft, recorded on April the 1st of this year. The new album from Rozzy is called Fig Tree. You can find out about that and Rozzy at thisisrozzy.com and on Instagram, thisisrozzy. That's R-O-Z-Z-I. We'll be back here in just a moment to wrap everything up and tell you about next week. Here's an important announcement for songwriters. 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
0: Thanks for joining us this time at Acoustic Cafe. Thanks again to Rozzy and Juliana joining us at the Leon Loft for a session. On the next program, we're going to have new music from His Golden Messenger, Monrovia, Ziggy Marley with a brand new album, Indigo Girls, along with the Irish band Dervish, and our in-studio guest out of the Boston scene, Mark Arelli. Thanks to those making the show possible this time, The Arc, the nonprofit venue, better than 60 years on now, thearc.org for full information. 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Ani DeFranco wrote and performed our theme called The Million Dollar Intro. And Ed Magnus ran loud, ran shallow. Till next time, I'm your host, Rob Reinhart. Have a great week.
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Your voice of the Firelands, Norwalk's 95.3 WLKR. Good morning. I'm Jennifer Jay. That is The Strokes with Going Shopping. Before that, you heard Foo Fighters. Yeah, on the way this hour, music from Harry Styles, Fleetwood Mac, Goo Goo Dolls, and Oasis. We'll look at the weather and boating forecast. We'll also see what new DVD and Blu-ray releases are available this coming week. Later on, we'll take a look at the community calendar to see what's going on in the area. We'll also check in with your National Day calendar and also give you the allergy and air quality forecast for today. Right now, though, it is Elvis Costello with Every Day I Write the Book on 95.3 WLKR.

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0: Dope Lemon with Rose Pink Cadillac on your Voice of the Firelands, North Fairfield's 95.3 WLKR. How's it going out there? I'm Jennifer J, and taking a look at some of the new DVD and Blu-ray releases available in stores this coming Tuesday. There's Heels starring Stephen Graham and Ansem Boone, Agent Zero starring Emmanuel Burkhart, Nirvana, the band, the show, the movie starring Matt Johnson and Michael Scott, Dream starring Jessica Chastain and Isaac Hernandez, and Sentimental Value starring Elle Fanning and Corey Michael Smith. Up ahead, after this show break, we'll take a look at your weather and boating forecast. A little bit later on, we'll look at the community calendar, but music up next. We'll kick things off with Fleetwood Mac on 95.3 WLKR.
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0: 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From the National Weather Service, cloudy skies today with scattered showers and thunderstorms developing later this afternoon. We'll have a temperature high near 75 degrees. A few evening showers and thunderstorms tonight, otherwise mostly cloudy skies overnight. Temperatures will drop back into the upper 50s. Clouds giving away to sunshine for Memorial Day, along with a pleasant afternoon. We'll have a high near 74 and partly

0: Cloudy and cool tomorrow night with a low near 55. Out on the lake and bay for today, we'll have south winds at less than 10 knots, waves 1 foot or less. And for tonight, northeast winds less than 10 knots, becoming northwest, waves 1 foot or less. Currently, the water temperature off of Sandusky is 59 degrees.
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Some events going on in the area. You want to cruise on over to the Oak Harbor High School today for a spectacular cause. It's the third annual New Beginnings

0: Relay for Life Cruise for a Cure. Running is from 10 until 1 o'clock this afternoon. Car fans, you're in for a treat as well because they are hosting a Hot Wheels and Matchbox car show. On top of the awesome mini rides, they'll also have fantastic raffle baskets, a 50-50 drawing, and plenty of delicious food and baked goods to snack on. Best of all, it's a rain or shine event, and every single dollar raised goes straight towards the American Cancer Society to help fight cancer. Also going on today in Vermilion, starting at 1:30 this afternoon, as the Brownham Historical Association will be kicking off of the shortest parade in town. Led by the American Legion, this quick march goes from Claus Road down North Ridge Road to the Brownham Cemetery, featuring antique cars, tractors, a 4-H club, and a short memorial ceremony right after. It's the perfect way to honor the day with the community, so don't miss out. Looking ahead to tomorrow on Memorial Day, you can kick it off with the fantastic community breakfast. Head on over to New London from 7 until 9:30 in the morning for the American Legion breakfast on North Main Street, serving up biscuits, gravy, sausage, eggs to benefit our veterans. Or you could grab the family and roll into Berlin Heights between 7:30 in the morning till 10:45, where the Kiwanis Club is hosting a pancake and sausage breakfast out of the First Congregational United Church of Christ, with donations gratefully accepted. Then join the community in Huron to honor our fallen heroes with two beautiful memorial events. The tribute begins at 9 o'clock in the morning out of the Huron Memorial Stadium with a reading of names and a wreath-laying ceremony, followed by a 10 o'clock in the morning Veterans Memorial Service out at Scott Cemetery featuring a flag raising, the Gettysburg Address, and a salute from the Amfits. And find out more information about what I just said, or else you want to check out what else is going on in the area, well, log on to our website anytime, anywhere at www.wlkrradio.com. Look for that local events tab at the top of the page, and underneath that, you'll find the community calendar.
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0: 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From the National Weather Service, clouds sticking around today with a chance of showers and thunderstorms later on in the day. We'll have a temperature high in the middle 70s. Lingering evening showers possible tonight, then becoming mostly cloudy overnight. Temperatures will drop back to near 59 degrees. Tomorrow we'll have variable clouds with intervals of sunshine by the afternoon as temperatures reach near 76. Cloudy early tomorrow night, then becoming partly cloudy overnight with a low near 58.

0: And on Tuesday, warm with sunshine mixing with high clouds and the high near 82 degrees. Out on the lake and bay for today, we'll have south winds less than 10 knots, waves 1 foot or less. Tonight, northeast winds less than 10 knots, becoming northwest, waves 1 foot or less. Currently, the water temperature off of Lakeside Marblehead is 59 degrees.
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Your voice of the fire, Lynn Willard's 95.3 WLKR. Good morning. I'm Jennifer J. That is Swap Meet with I Know. All right, space cadets, get your tinfoil hats ready because Muse is back to melt our collective minds. They just dropped a brand new single called Hexagons, and it's an absolute trip. If you miss Matt Bellany shredding like an absolute madman on an arpeggiated guitar reminiscent of their classic heavy space prog days, you are going to love this. Critics are already calling it a stratospheric, vibrant expedition into the boldest parts of their sound, while early fan reviews say it feels like staring into the great unknown with pure awe. Honestly, it feels like the musical equivalent of getting abducted by aliens, but in a really fun rock and roll kind of way. You can scope out the appropriately mind-bending spacey visualizer that's streaming right now on YouTube. Now, this track is our latest taste of their 10th studio album, The Wow Signal, which officially drops on June 26. It's joining a killer track list that already includes Unraveling, Be With You, and Cryogen. Best of all, they are bringing this cosmic circus here to the U.S. this summer, and we don't have to wait long because you can lock your calendars for Saturday, July 11th, because they are taking over the Riverbend Music Center in Cincinnati. Head over to muse.mu to grab tickets and pre-save the album now. Well, let's get you back to the music. Here is Suzanne Vega with Witch on 95.3 WLKR.

0: Steven Sanchez with Sweet Love on your Voice of the Firelands, Monroeville's 95.3 WLKR. Looking ahead to early this afternoon, it all comes down to this, baseball fans. The rubber match is set, and our Guardians are looking to conquer Citizens Bank Park and lock up the series victory against the Phillies. Can we shut down Philly on their own turf? Well, there's only one way to find out. The countdown to the first pitch starts right here with the pregame show at 1:05, followed by all the live play-by-play action when the first pitch flies at 1:35. Grab your lucky jersey, dial it in, and let's go, Guardians. Keep it tuned right here to 95.3 WLKR. Now, coming up next after this short break, we'll take a look at your weather forecast. Then at the bottom of this hour, we'll be going live to St. Peter Lutheran Church. They're located on Benedict Avenue and Executive Drive in Norwalk for this morning service.
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0: 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From the National Weather Service, we'll have cloudy skies for today with showers and thunderstorms becoming more likely later on in the day. We'll have a temperature high near 75 degrees. A few thunderstorms early this evening, otherwise mainly cloudy skies overnight. Temperatures will drop back to near 59 degrees. On Memorial Day, we'll have a mix of sun and clouds with comfortable temperature near 74 degrees. Partly cloudy skies and cool tomorrow night with a low near 55. Sunny, warmer, and a little breezy on Tuesday with a high near 82. Out on the lake and bay for today, we'll have south winds less than 10 knots, waves 1 foot or less. Tonight, northeast winds less than 10 knots, becoming northwest, waves 1 foot or less. Currently, the water temperature off of Huron is 58 degrees.
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0: And welcome to worship. We also welcome those watching on Facebook and those listening on WLKR 95.3. This weekend, the church celebrates the outpouring of the Holy Spirit on the day of Pentecost, 50 days after Jesus' resurrection. The color red commemorates the fire of the Spirit descending upon Jesus' apostles. Next weekend, May 30th and 31st, we sum up the first half of the church year by celebrating the identity of God as the Holy Trinity. We'll be extra special this year because our incoming pastor, Pastor Adam Wutka, will be with us for a meet and greet, both following the Saturday evening worship next weekend and between the services on Sunday at 9:15. Come and take this opportunity to welcome Pastor Adam. He begins his worship experience among us the 1st of August. The outdoor worship will begin in 2 weeks, the first weekend in June, June 7th. Saturday 5:30 worship and Sunday morning 10:30 worship as usual here in the sanctuary. The Sunday early service will take place outdoors, weather permitting, beginning an hour later at 9 a.m. Again, that's on June 7th. Those attending, of course, are invited to bring lawn chairs. Please take note of all the other information in your bulletin today. And now we pause for a moment of silence.
1: Let us stand for the invocation of the Holy Spirit. After 50 days of Easter rejoicing, the church cries out,
2: "Come, Holy Spirit."
1: All those living in resurrection light sing with joy, "Come, Holy Spirit." All those dying under the weight of sin and grief plead, "Come, Holy Spirit." Come, Holy Spirit, fill the hearts of your faithful people and kindle in us the fire of your love. We sing together our gathering hymn.

0: In addition to this being Pentecost weekend, it is also Memorial Weekend, in which a time we remember those people who have served and give thanks to them. So anybody who has served, please raise your hand in the military. There's quite a few. Tell me what branch?
1: Army.
0: Army?
1: Army.
2: Army.
1: Army.
2: You are gonna do the whole
0: thing. Yes, again. Thank you. So, did I miss anyone? We got everyone? As always, we give thanks for the for all that you have done for us in this country. Let us pray. Breathe into us the life you first gave us to the, in the waters of baptism. Not only do we remember the Holy Spirit on this day of Pentecost, but also how it has moved through our lives, and especially those who have served. We remember with gratitude those who gave their lives in service to others, and pray for all who carry the wounds of war, loss, and sacrifice. As we honor their time served and memory, make us people who seek the peace for which so many have given. Continue to send us out to serve with peace, compassion, courage, and hope. All this we pray in Jesus' name. Amen. The grace of our Lord Jesus Christ, the love of God, and the communion of the Holy Spirit be with you all.
3: And also with you.

Let us pray together. O God, at Pentecost, you opened the hearts of your faithful people by sending into us your Holy Spirit. Direct us by the light of that Spirit, that we may have a right judgment in all things and rejoice at all times in your peace. Through Jesus Christ, your Son and our Lord, who lives and reigns with you in the Holy Spirit, one God, now and forever. Amen. Please be seated, and I invite the younger ones to please come forward. Amen.

Good morning. How's everybody? All right. Jameson, are you coming to join us? Okay. All right. Well, remember last week when we talked about Jesus and he ascended to heaven? He gave the disciples three gifts, and he told them that they would have to wait for a gift. Well, guess what? Today is the day for the gift. It's the Holy Spirit is his gift. So I have a small story, then some questions, okay? Yeah. Okay, here we go. So on the day of Pentecost, suddenly a sound of a loud rushing wind filled the house where they were. And then they saw what looked like tongues of fire resting on each person. The helper, the Holy Spirit, had come. The Holy Spirit filled each person, and everyone began to talk different languages. Languages they didn't know and had never learned to speak. All of the disciples talking at the same time made a very loud sound. Jerusalem had many visitors who had come from many lands for the Feast of Pentecost. These people heard the noise coming from the upper room. What's going on? They wanted to know. Let's go find out what's happening. So they hurried to the street where the upper room was. Amazing, said people from Asia and Egypt and Rome and Arabia. These men who are talking all are from Galilee. But we hear them speaking in our own languages, and we can understand them. They are talking about the mighty works of God. The people listened to the disciples, wondered why this was happening. What does it mean? They wanted to know. Peter looked out at the crowd. He had never talked to that many people before.

0: But now, with the Holy Spirit helping him, Peter spoke to them. He told the crowd how Jesus had died and that he rose again. Jesus is the one God sent, Peter said. Jesus is Lord. Many in the crowd believed Peter's words. What should we do? They asked. Turn away from sinning and be baptized, Peter told them. You will receive the Holy Spirit too. About 3,000 new believers were added to the church that day. You see the flames on top of their heads? That is the Spirit that God sent to be their helper. Okay, have you ever fallen off your bicycle and got hurt? Hmm. Who can? Me too. Who came to help you? Did somebody come to help you? Mom? Dad? Okay. Who comes to pick you up and take care of you, Mom or Dad? Who helps you learn new things at school? Teachers. Who helps you at home when homework is hard? Mom? Okay. Dad? Who helps you when you're sick? Dad? Mom? We all need many kinds of help and many people to help us. Jesus knew that when he went back to heaven, his followers would need a lot of help. And God sent the Helper, the Holy Spirit, to help us in many ways. The Helper gives us power to tell others about Jesus and to obey his commands. He gives us joy when we're sad. He lets us know we are not alone. He helps us pray when we don't know what to say. And he reminds us that God loves us very much. Okay? So, today, we're going to be helpers. All right? Some of you out there, I've given these to, and each of you will get one of these. These are going to be our helpers for Pastor Kathy today. So, when you hear the word breathe, breath, or spirit, what we want you to do is take this and wave it, because the Spirit is our helper. If you look back there, granted we have a fan. Remember how it said there was a gush of wind? Can we hear the wind? Sometimes we can. We can feel the wind, but we can't always hear the wind, right? So today we're going to be Pastor Kathy's helpers with these, okay? All right. So shall we pray? Okay, let's pray. Dear God.
1: Dear God.
0: Thank you for all the ways.
1: Thank you for all the ways.
0: You help me.
1: You help me.
0: Thank you for the Holy Spirit.
1: Thank you for the Holy Spirit.
0: Amen.
1: Amen.
0: Okay. So let me get the Smarties, and we will proceed with the lesson. Okay, there you go. Thank you for coming up.

A reading from the Acts of the Apostles, the second chapter. When the day of Pentecost had come, the apostles were all together in one place, and suddenly from heaven there came a sound like a rush of a violent wind, and it filled the entire house where they were sitting. Divided tongues as of fire appeared among them, and tongue rested on each of them. All of them were filled with the Holy Spirit and began to speak in other languages as the Spirit gave them ability. Now there were devout Jews from every people under heaven living in Jerusalem. And at the sound, the crowd gathered and was bewildered, because each of them speaking in the native language of each. Amazed and astonished, they asked,

0: Are not all these who are speaking Galileans? And how is it that we hear each of us in our own native language? Corinthians, Medes, Elamites, and residents of Mesopotamia, Judea and Cappadocia, Pontus and Asia, Phrygia and Pamphylia, Egypt and parts of Libya belonging to Cyrene, and visitors from both Rome, both Jew and proselytes, Cretans and Arabs. In our own language, we hear them speaking about God's deeds of power. All were amazed and perplexed, saying to one another, "What does this mean?" But others sneered and said, "They are filled with new wine." But Peter, standing with the 11, raised his voice and addressed them, "Fellow Jews and all who live in Jerusalem, let this be known to you, and listen to what I say. Indeed, these are not drunk as you suppose, for it is only 9 o'clock in the morning. No, this is what is spoken through the prophet Joel. In the last days it will be, God declares, that I will pour out my spirit upon all flesh, and your sons and daughters shall prophesy, and your young men shall see visions, and your old men shall dream dreams. Even upon my slaves, both men and women, in those days I will pour out my spirit, and they shall prophesy. And I will show portents in the heavens above and signs on the earth below, blood and fire and smoke mist. The sun shall be turned to darkness and the moon to blood before the coming of the Lord, great and glorious day. Then everyone who calls on the name of the Lord shall be saved." The word of the Lord.
1: Thanks be to God.
2: Okay.

0: A reading from the first letter of Paul to the Corinthians, the 12th chapter. No one can say Jesus is Lord except by the Holy Spirit. Now there are varieties of gifts, but the same Spirit, and there are varieties of services, but the same Lord, and there are varieties of activities, but it is the same God who activates all of them in everyone. To each is given the manifestation of the Spirit for the common good. To one is given through the Spirit the utterance of wisdom, to another the utterance of knowledge according to the same Spirit, to another faith by the same Spirit, to another acts of healing by the one Spirit, to another the working of power and deeds, to another prophesy, and to another the discernment of spirits, to another various kinds of tongues, to another interpretation of tongues. All these are activated by the one and the same Spirit, who allots to each one individually, just as the Spirit chooses. For just as the body is one and has many members, and all the members of the body, though many, are one body, so it is with Christ. For in the one Spirit we are all baptized into the one body, Jews or Greeks, slave or free, and we were all made to drink one Spirit. The word of the Lord.
1: Thanks be to God. Let us stand.

0: The Holy Gospel according to John, the 20th chapter. When it was evening on that day, the first day of the week, and the doors were locked where the disciples were for fear of the Jews, Jesus came and stood among them and said, "Peace be with you." And after he said this, he showed them his hands and his side. And then the disciples rejoiced when they saw the Lord. And Jesus said to them again, "Peace be with you. As the Father has sent me, so I send you." And when he had said this, he breathed on them and said to them, "Receive the Holy Spirit. If you forgive the sins of any, they are forgiven. If you retain the sins of any, they are retained." This is the gospel of our Lord.
1: Praise to you,
0: O Christ. Please be seated. Well, grace and peace to you from God the Father, the Son, and the Holy Spirit. Amen. And again, a reading from our gospel lesson for this morning, this time verse 21. And Jesus said to them again, "Peace be with you. As the Father has sent me, so I send you." Let us pray. Good and gracious Jesus, as always, I give you thanks for the privilege that we have to come into this place and to worship. Breathe into us again the life you first gave at creation and the promise you spoke over us in baptism. Open our hearts, quiet the voices of fear, and draw us again to the cross of Christ. All this we pray in your most precious and holy name. Amen. Well, we all know that there are moments in life when everything feels uncertain all at once. A new chapter begins. A decision has been made. The future is opening up in front of you. And at the very same time, excitement and

anxiety somehow manage to sit in the same room together? I think that sounds a little bit about a congregation that has called a new pastor. There are plenty of questions surrounding the arrival of Pastor Adam, but also there are hopeful possibilities. You know, what will our next season look like? How might we change? Where is God leading us? I mean, all those kinds of questions seem to actually even appear in our scriptures, even for today, because we get a sense that the disciples are experiencing the same thing. I mean, they know about these moments. The doors were locked, as the Gospel John writer tells us. A group of faithful people have gathered in one room, wondering what will come next. They're carrying both excitement and anxiety about the future. Jesus has died. But there are these wild rumors of an empty tomb were beginning to spread throughout the country. Everything had familiar had been violently disrupted for them. And then right in the middle of their lockdown, Jesus appears. Jesus comes and stands among them and says, "Peace be with you." And then notice this. Jesus appears among them and he still carries the wounds of the cross. The resurrection did not erase them. And Jesus still bears the marks in his hands and at his side. Which means the peace that Jesus offers is not some shallow optimism or promise. It is not denial. It is not pretending that everything is fine. This peace has gone through suffering and has come out on the other side. The risen Christ still carries woundedness. But now, these wounds no longer have the power to destroy life. And that should matter to us. That should matter to us deeply. Because the church does not go into the world pretending pain does not exist. We go carrying the cross. And then we are sent out into the future together. We follow a Savior who entered human suffering fully. I mean, there was violence and betrayal and injustice and grief, and answered it not with vengeance, but with forgiveness and reconciling love. Yes, that should matter to us. And then the gospel writer from John says something remarkable. He breathed on them and said, "Receive the Holy Spirit." He breathed on them. He didn't give them a speech or produce some sort of strategy on how to get even or put together some sort of self-help program to help them through their anxiety. Just a simple, I think it was a deep breath, a simple breath, which was the very breath of God. And it is the same breath that moved over creation in Genesis, the same breath breathed into Adam to make dry dust live, the same breath Ezekiel saw raise a valley of dry bones. And now, Jesus breathes again. I know, you're getting a workout. Well, Pentecost is God refusing to fear that fear will have the final word. Pentecost is God refusing to let death define the future for us.

Pentecost is God breathing life where the world has become irrational with division. I mean, we all know, we turn on the news or we read our news feed on our phone, and it feels like every voice is louder and harsher and angrier. Wars rage on, political bitterness deepens, people are sorted into opposing sides before they are even seen as human images. Leaders trade on fear. Fear of the future, fear of violence, fear of the world that we might become. But into that reality, Pentecost speaks. Not with slogans, not with easy answers, but with breath. Holy Spirit breath, life-giving breath, liberating breath, healing breath. Maybe we all need a new sense of Pentecost, or at least to stop and feel the breath of God and to help kindle it in the world, to kindle a spirit that burns away hatred without consuming people, a spirit with enough sisu, as they say in Finnish, to heal the sickness of the violence. Wounds of loneliness and despair, wounds caused whenever people stop seeing one another as neighbors and begin seeing each other as brothers and sisters in Christ. And the church cannot simply stand at a distance and comment on the darkness and stay closed within the safe confines of this building. Jesus says, as the Father has sent me, so I send you. In other words, Pentecost is not just to comfort the frightened disciples. I think of it as a commissioning that sends us out. A commissioning that began in the waters of our baptism. Because we're marked with the cross of Christ forever, and we are named beloved children of God, and then we are sent out into the world to embody the love of Christ. Yes, the Spirit sends us outward, out of locked rooms, out of fear, outward toward neighbors who are hurting or exhausted or lonely or sick or fearful or forgotten. And it is that cross that keeps us centered in God's everlasting love and hope. And when I don't see the cross in our conversations, I wonder what we're even doing. Yes, the Spirit keeps pushing us outward toward the world that God loves so deeply. But the Holy Spirit does not only confront darkness, but breathes life into what is good, into kindness that refuses to disappear, into neighbors helping neighbors, into people who keep showing up for one another, into communities rebuilding trust, into young people longing to explore and venture into their own new beginnings. And yes, into this congregation, beginning a new chapter in their ministry. Perhaps that is part of what the Spirit is doing here too. I mean, breathing fresh life into this congregation, breathing hope into a new season of ministry, breathing energy into relationships that will be formed, igniting a new vision into what God may yet do through this congregation. And that may be one of the deepest challenges of Pentecost, because the Spirit refuses to divide and allow the naysayers to tear us apart. You know, Acts says people from every nation heard the good news in their own language. Not erased, not forced into sameness, but heard and seen.

and welcomed. Pentecost is not uniformity, but it is unity breathed into diversity. And perhaps that is why Jesus' word, after breathing the Spirit, is peace. Not avoidance or pretending the world is better than it is.

For we are marked with the cross of baptism in baptism to carry the embodiment of Christ into the world in which we live. And maybe we need to admit honestly to ourselves that there are moments when the church itself has locked the doors out of fear, out of comfort, trying to avoid difficult conversations, you know, locked doors to keep peace instead of making peace. But thankfully, Jesus still comes through the doors into our hearts and sends us out into the world together. You notice that the disciples don't walk out of that room as superheroes. I mean, Peter still talks too much and Thomas asks too many questions, I think. But they are thoroughly human. They are no longer paralyzed. The Spirit transforms them from fearful people into sent people. And that's what the Spirit does. The Spirit sends us to become breath to others, to speak like where others fear, to listen before judging, to heal and refuse to surrender to cynicism. Yes, the world needs people to be filled with the Holy Spirit. And the good news of Pentecost is this: the Spirit has not stopped breathing. The breath of God is still moving through fearful rooms, still raising hearts, still creating new life where hope feels thin, but still supporting us with new and fresh ideas. So today, we pray, come Holy Spirit, breathe again on this congregation as it prepares for something new. Yes, give us a renewed sense of Pentecost, another kind of fire, another kind of breath. One more breath. And let that breath become life not only for us, but into the world too. Amen. Let us now stand and sing together our hymn.

0: light from light.
1: True God from true God, begotten, not made, of one being with the Father, through him all things were made. For us and for our salvation, he came down from heaven, was incarnate of the Holy Spirit and the Virgin Mary, and became truly human. For our sake he was crucified under Pontius Pilate. He suffered death and was buried. On the third day he rose again, in accordance with the Scriptures. He ascended into heaven and is seated at the right hand of the Father. And he will come again in glory to judge the living and the dead, and his kingdom will have no end. We believe in the Holy Spirit, the Lord, the giver of life, who proceeds from the Father and the Son, who with the Father and Son is worshiped and glorified, who has spoken through the prophets. We believe in one holy Catholic and apostolic church. We acknowledge one baptism for the forgiveness of sins. We look for the resurrection of the dead and the life of the world to come.
2: Trusting in the power of Christ's resurrection to heal and redeem our broken world, let us pray for the needs of all creation. Holy God, pour out upon us your one and unifying Spirit. On this day of Pentecost, breathe into us so that we may share your message of forgiveness, hope, and love. Lord, in your mercy,
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2: 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Lord, in your mercy,
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2: God of protection, you send the Holy Spirit to break down the barriers of communication among nations. We pray for peace in war-torn areas. 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Lord, in your mercy,
1: hear our prayer.
2: God of compassion, you send the Holy Spirit to accompany those who feel abandoned. Provide food for those who hunger and drink for those who thirst. Soothe those who are anxious or grieving. Comfort those who are sick or suffering, and answer all who call upon your name, especially Lisa for treatment and for healing, John, Tammy, Pastor Phil, Mike, Larry, and Sandy. And we pray for Lois in her final days. For health and peace, Tom, Bill, and now. For Marlene, comfort and healing. For Terry, Larson, and Pam. Lord, in your mercy,
1: hear our prayer.
2: We pray for Pastor Adam as he travels to Norwalk next weekend for the meet and greet. The Lord watch over your coming and going, both now and forever. Lord, in your mercy,
1: hear our prayer.
2: Promising God, in baptism we die and rise with Christ. We give thanks for those who have gone before us, and we trust that we will join them in your everlasting peace. Lord, in your mercy,
1: hear our prayer.
2: God of resurrection power, use us in these prayers to proclaim the good news of new life to all the world. Through Jesus Christ, our risen Savior.
1: Amen.
2: Amen.
1: The peace of Christ be with you always.
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0: Let us confess our faith using the words of the Nicene Creed. 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
0: You have set a table before us, a glimpse of that great day, when we will hunger and thirst no more. Nourish us with the body and blood of Jesus, that goodness and mercy may follow us and bless the world you love. In the name of Jesus.

It is indeed right, our duty and our joy, that we should at all times and in all places give thanks and praise to you, Almighty and merciful God, through our Savior, Jesus Christ. Fulfilling the promise of the resurrection, you pour out the fire of your Spirit, uniting one body, people of every nation and tongue. And so with Mary Magdalene and Peter and all the witnesses of the resurrection, with earth and sea and all their creatures, and with angels, archangels, cherubim, and seraphim, we praise your name and join their unending hymn.

Blessed are you, O Lord, O God of the universe. Your mercy is everlasting and your faithfulness endures from age to age. Praise to you for creating the heavens and the earth. Praise to you for saving the earth from the waters of the flood. Praise to you for bringing the Israelites safely through the sea. Praise to you for leading your people through the wilderness to the land of milk and honey. Praise you for the words and deeds of Jesus, your anointed one.

0: praise to you for the death and resurrection of Christ. Praise to you for your Spirit poured out on all nations. In the night in which he was betrayed, our Lord Jesus took bread and gave thanks and broke it and gave it to his disciples, saying, "Take and eat. This is my body given for you. Do this for the remembrance of me." And again after supper, he took the cup and gave thanks and gave it for all to drink, saying, "This cup is the new covenant in my blood, shed for you and for all people for the forgiveness of sin. Do this for the remembrance of me." With this bread and cup, we remember our Lord's Passover from death to life as we proclaim the mystery of faith. Christ has died. Christ has risen. Christ will come again. O God of resurrection and new life, pour out your Holy Spirit on this and all these gifts of bread and wine. Bless this feast. Grace our table with your presence. Come, Holy Spirit. Reveal yourself to us in the breaking of the bread. Raise us up as the body of Christ for the world. Breathe new life into us. Send us forth burning with justice, peace, and love.
1: Come, Holy Spirit.
0: With your holy ones of all times and places, with the earth and all its creatures, with sun and moon and stars, we praise you, O God, blessed and holy Trinity, now and forever. Amen. Lord, remember us in your kingdom and teach us to pray. Our Father, who art in heaven, hallowed be thy name. Thy kingdom come, thy will be done, on earth as it is in heaven. Give us this day our daily bread, and forgive us our trespasses, as we forgive those who trespass against us. And lead us not into temptation, but deliver us from evil. For thine is the kingdom and the power and the glory forever and ever. Amen. Let us now come to this table of new life. Receive the risen Lord. Please be seated as you prepare your hearts and minds for the sacrament.

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This is the body of Christ given for you. This is the body of Christ given for you. This is the body of Christ given for you. This is the body of Christ given for you.

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1: Amen.
0: This is the body of Christ given for you. This is the body of Christ given for you.
2: Thank you.
0: This is the body of Christ given for you. This is the body of Christ given for you. This is the body of Christ given for you. This is the body of Christ given for you. This is the body of Christ given for you.

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This is the blood of Christ shed for you. This is the blood of Christ shed for you. This is the blood of Christ shed for you.

As an important part of our ministry, we send people out, see that? Send out to be with folks who are not able to be with us during our worship. Let us pray. Gracious God, loving all your family with a mother's tender care, as you send the angel to feed Elijah with heavenly food, assist those who share your word and sacrament with those who are sick or homebound. In your love and care, nourish and strengthen those who will receive this sacrament, and give us all the comfort of your abiding presence through the body and blood of your Son, Jesus Christ, our Lord. Amen. Let us stand. In this meal, you have again met with the living presence of Christ. Send us now with the power of your Holy Spirit. We sing together.

0: 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Holy One,
1: through this meal, you have made your home among us and are making all things new. Send us now to speak peace to anxious hearts, to love our enemies, and to bring your healing to the nations. In the name of Jesus, amen. And now may God Almighty, who is the beginning and the end, Jesus Christ, the firstborn of the dead, and the Spirit, our advocate in peace, bless you now and forever. Amen. We sing together our sending song.

0: The preceding service came to you from St. Peter Lutheran Church on the corner of Benedict and Executive Drive in Norwalk. 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

Johnny Blue Skies and the Dark with Situation on your Voice of the Firelands, Bellevue's 95.3 WLKR. Good morning. I'm Jennifer J. All right. If you are a fan of New Order, they have just announced a massive career-spanning compilation album dropping on July 17th. This one is called The Best of the Rest of New Order. So basically, they're smashing together their iconic 1994 Best of album, think Blue Monday and Bizarre Love Triangle, along with their 1995 remix companion, The Rest of New Order. It's all beautifully remastered. Now, if you're a total audio nerd, you can grab the deluxe 4-CD set with unreleased mixes. If you're just like the spiny black disc, both albums are getting standalone vinyl releases. But here's where the real rock and roll drama kicks in. As you know, New Order, along with their legendary predecessor Joy Division, are officially being inducted into the Rock and Roll Hall of Fame this year. Now, the ceremony is set for November 14th. The former bassist Peter Hook, who left the band in a cloud of absolute bitterness back in 2007, has officially announced that he is showing up. Meanwhile, the rest of the band has stayed completely silent on whether they're even attending. Awkward tension at the podium? Oh, you know it. Place your bets now on whether they actually share a microphone. Hey, on the way in the 12 o'clock hour, music from Lenny Kravitz, Modest Mouse, Killers, and also Rolling Stones. We'll also do a rundown of some of the new music you can pick up by the end of this week. 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From the National Weather Service, cloudy skies this afternoon with showers and thunderstorms becoming more likely later on. We'll have a high near 75 degrees. A few thunderstorms early this evening, otherwise mainly cloudy skies overnight. Temperatures will drop back to near 59 degrees. Tomorrow on Memorial Day, we can expect a mix of clouds and sunshine with comfortable temperatures. We'll have a high near 74, partly cloudy skies and cool tomorrow night with a low near 55, and Tuesday, partly sunny, warmer, and a little bit breezy. We'll have a temperature high near 82. Out on the lake and bay for today, we'll have light and variable winds becoming northeast at 5 to 10 knots, waves 1 foot or less, and for tonight, northeast winds at 10 knots or less becoming northwest, waves 1 foot or less. Currently, the water temperature off of Port Clinton is 61 degrees. 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

Your voice of the fire lens, my lens, 95.3 WLKR. Good afternoon. I'm Jennifer Jade. That is Modest Miles with Look How Far. Well, as always at this time of the hour, we're going to jump ahead to this coming Friday to see what new music releases will be available. Well, let me tell you, this Friday brings a mix of legendary live moments, brand new albums, deep reissues, and a few surprises along the way. First off, The Who. They spotlight one of the most intriguing modern era performances with Live at Eden Project. This will be released as a 2-CD or a 3-vinyl set, backed by the Heart of England Philharmonic Orchestra. Pete Townsend and Roger Daltrey tear through the hits and dig deep with rarely performed tracks like their 1965 single Any Way, Anyhow, Anywhere and The Rock from Quadrophenia. Paul McCartney returns with his 27th studio album, The Boys of a Dungeon Lane, produced by Andrew Watt, named after a winding road near McCartney's childhood home by the River Mersey. It's his first new album since 2020's McCartney 3. This new album will be arriving on CD, digital, black, white, gold, and pink vinyl. 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Alternative rock favorites resurface with the Smashing Pumpkins reissuing Jish on anniversary vinyl, while compilations shine with Really Into Something, Brit Girl Sounds and Styles, 1962 to 1970, and also Where the Willow and the Dogwood Grow, featuring Tom Watts songs covered by artists like Bruce Springsteen, Robert Plant, and Willie Nelson. Elsewhere, Kurt Vile shares Philadelphia's Been Good to Me, while Violet Grell, who is actually the daughter of Dave Grell of the Foo Fighters, will be releasing her album Be Sweet to Me, and Willie Nelson adds Dream Chaser to his ever-growing catalog. Electronic fans get something new with Double Speak as a collaboration between Vince Clark, Neil Arthur, and Benj, releasing their 11-track self-titled debut album, while Hue and Cry announced their new studio album, Everybody, that's coming out. It's led by the pulsing single, Stronger. So a packed release day is definitely coming towards us on Friday with classics, comebacks, and brand new music. 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

0: for good. Ain't No Rest for the Wicked by Cage the Elephant on your Voice of the Firelands. Port Clinton's 95.3 WLKR. Hey there, I'm Jennifer J. So if you spent the 90s screaming your lungs out in the car to What's Up, listen up, because Linda Perry is officially hitting the road. The legendary Four Non Blondes frontwoman is teaming up for a co-headlining tour with the absolute queens of folk rock harmony, that being the Indigo Girls. Linda herself called them the OGs of raw emotion, so you know this lineup is definitely going to be an absolute powerhouse. And, well, is Ohio set to be one of the cities they'll visit during the tour? You bet we lucked out big time, because the entire tour will actually be kicking off right here in Columbus on September 16th at Columbus Commons. Tickets just went on sale to the general public this past Friday, so they are live right now. Do not sleep on this one. Head over to indigogirls.com to lock down your spots before they're gone. Now, the tour comes hot off the heels of Linda's brand new solo album called Let It Die Here, which she dropped earlier this month. Plus, she's actively teasing a brand new Four Non Blondes album, the first since 1992, that is slated for later on next year. Basically, Linda Perry is back. She's unstoppable, and she's starting it all in the 614, so get a jump on it now. Right now, we're going to step aside and take a short break and take a look at your weather and boating forecast up next on 95.3 WLKR.
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1: 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From the National Weather Service, cloudy skies this afternoon. They will remain in place with scattered showers and thunderstorms developing late. We'll have a high near 77 degrees. Some evening showers and storms taper off tonight and then becoming mostly cloudy overnight as temperatures drop back to near 59. Tomorrow on Memorial Day, we'll have clouds early with more sunshine returning during the afternoon as temperatures reach near 76. Quiet weather with partly cloudy skies tomorrow night with a low near 58. And a warm day on Tuesday with sunshine and passing high clouds. We'll have a high near 82. Out on the lake and bay for today, we'll have light and variable winds becoming northeast at 5 to 10 knots, waves 1 foot or less. Tonight, northeast winds at 10 knots or less becoming northwest, waves 1 foot or less. Currently, the water temperature off of Huron is 58 degrees.
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Some events going on in the area. First up, if you or someone you know could use a hand, keeping the kitchen cabinets stocked, the Second Harvest Food Bank in North Central Ohio is back with two more convenient drive-through mobile food pantries. It is completely free and confidential, and they load everything right in your vehicle. On Tuesday, they will be setting up out of the Galleon School campus at Galleon Primary School from 4 until 5:30. Then on Thursday, the drive-through heads over to Oakwood Park in Lorain from 2 until 4. Be sure to pass that information along to any neighbors, friends, or family members who could benefit from a little extra help. Next up this Thursday, join Great Lakes Good Trouble out of the Sandusky Library for session number 3 of their anti-racism workshop. It's titled, It's Personal, Lived Experience, Privilege, and the Stories We Tell Ourselves. Running time will be from 6 until 7:45 in the evening, located at the library on West Adams Street. Now, this impactful program is completely free and open to the public, so come on out, listen, learn, and grow together. Finally, on Friday, you can head over and show

0: Mother Nature some love at Old Woman Creek Nature Preserve in Huron. They're hosting another volunteer stewardship event. Now, they are gathering staff and community volunteers to help clear out the invasive garlic mustard plant, which gives our beautiful native Ohio plants a chance to thrive. Don't worry about bringing tools. All the equipment is completely provided. It is a wonderful way to get some fresh air, meet new people, and take care of our local trails. If you're interested in helping out, just make sure to jump online and register. Now, to find out more information about what I just said, or else you want to check out what else is going on in the area, we'll log on to our website anytime, anywhere at www.wlkrradio.com. Look for that local events tab at the top of the page, and underneath that, you'll find the community calendar. Don't go anywhere. I have more continuous hits coming up with music kicking off from Bastille.
1: 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Some events going on around the area. Dupree's Dead Band, a Grateful Dead tribute, will play the Grog Shop on May 31st. That's an all-ages show with doors opening at 6 and the show starting at 7. 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
0: 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From the National Weather Service, cloudy skies and unsettled this afternoon, along with showers and thunderstorms possibly towards evening. We'll have a high near 75 degrees. A lingering chance of an evening thunderstorm tonight, otherwise cloudy skies overnight. Temperatures will drop back into the upper 50s. Tomorrow, variable cloudiness for Memorial Day, along with some afternoon sunshine. We'll have a high near 74. Partly cloudy and cooler tomorrow night with a low near 55. And partly sunny, warm, and pleasant on Tuesday with temperatures in the lower 80s. Out on the lake and bay for this afternoon, we'll have light and variable winds becoming northeast at 5 to 10 knots, waves 1 foot or less. And for tonight, northeast winds at 10 knots or less becoming northwest, waves 1 foot or less. Currently, the water temperature off of Sandusky is 59 degrees.
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David Byrne featuring Haley Will with What Is the Reason For It on your Voice of the Firelands, Norwalk's 95.3 WLKR. Taking a look at some notable things that happened on this day back in music history. First off, we're going to travel back to the year 1969 when Bob Dylan went full country crooner with Nashville Skyline. Peaking at number three in the U.S. charts, that album gave us Lay Lady Lay, and here's a fun fact for you. It was his biggest pop hit in 3 years. Meanwhile, that exact same year, the Beatles were busy dominating the number one spot with Get Back, but this wasn't just any number one. It was their 17th chart topper, their very first single released in true stereo in the U.S., and the only Beatles single to ever officially credit another artist. Shout out to the legendary Billy Preston on those keys. Fast forward to 1974, the star man himself, David Bowie, blessed the world by releasing his post-apocalyptic masterpiece, Diamond Dogs. Now let's jump to the year 2007 at the Ivor Novello Awards, where British talent absolutely swept. A young Amy Winehouse snagged Best Contemporary Song for Rehab, the Arctic Monkeys took home Best Album, and Madonna proved that she's still the queen, winning International Hit of the Year for Sorry. Finally, a moment of respect on this date back in 2023 when the world lost the irreplaceable queen of rock and roll, Tina Turner, at the age of 83. From River Deep, Mountain High to the best, Tina overcame every obstacle to remain simply unforgettable. Over that, I'm Jennifer J. Thanks for tuning in and making me a part of your day. Sunday afternoon baseball doesn't get much better than this. Game 3 is here, and the Guardians are marching into Citizens Bank Park with one thing on their mind: taking the series right from the Phillies' hands. It's going to be a battle in Philly, and you will have a front row seat. We're getting you locked and loaded with the pregame show starting at 1:05, leading up to the official game time at 1:35. So don't miss a single pitch. Keep your dial tuned right here to 95.3 WLKR. After the Guardians game, Nate will be in to keep you company up until 8. Martin Davis will be in to rock out with you overnight. So until then, though, enjoy the rest of your day. Now, looking ahead to tomorrow, it is a gut check time. Tomorrow night, the Cavs are facing the ultimate test right here at home at Rocket Arena. It's game 4 of the Eastern Conference Finals. We are down 3-0, and the New York Knicks are looking for the sweep. But you know, we aren't going down without a fight. Defend the land mode is officially activated. Are the Cavs going to show up and extend this series? Well, you've got to keep your dial locked right here to catch every single play. We are kicking things off with the pregame at 7:30 tomorrow night, leading up to the official tip-off time of 8 o'clock. Loud and proud, Cleveland, let's go get it. Enjoy your Memorial Day. Just remember to pause and remember, our flag does not fly because the wind moves it. It flies with the last breath of each soldier who died protecting it. Have a safe Memorial Day and a wonderful week. And I'll catch you next Sunday morning at 9 right here on 95.3 WLKR. Take care. Bye-bye.

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1: 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Oh, what we're living in. 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

0: there's nearly 678,290,000 kids under 5 around the world. But what's so important about being 5? A lot, it turns out. Children who live to age 5 are twice as likely to reach adulthood. That's why vaccines matter so much. For 40 years, Rotary and partners have delivered vaccines globally. Like here, and even here. Impressive, right? But 12.5 million children are still totally unvaccinated. Rotary knows we can find them. Because when Rotary and Indian vaccinators looked for families at bus and train stations, used motorbikes, and trekked house to house, they lowered polio cases by 94%. See? It can be done. And the results are worth it. Let's ensure that all children grow up safe from preventable diseases.
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ADHD. It's the child who can't pay attention or sit still in school, right? The answer may be yes. Attention Deficit Hyperactivity Disorder, or ADHD, can be complicated and it can last a lifetime. Living with a condition can sometimes be a challenge. It may take years to accept a formal diagnosis, and it's not always easy to find the right treatment plan. Did you know that up to 75% of children and adolescents with ADHD have at least one additional mental health condition that also requires a comprehensive approach to treatment? ADHD guidelines were recently updated to reflect the need to screen for associated disorders. Be sure to talk with your child's doctor about

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0: Are you excited about being a new grandmother?
1: Of course I am. A little intimidated, too.
0: Why?
1: Taking care of a baby today is so different than when I had you.
0: But, Mom, you did great with me.
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0: Right. 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
1: You also slept with blankets and toys in your crib.
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That is Big Thief with Words on Norwalk's Voice of the Firelands, 95.3 WLKR. Hey, what is going on? It's Nate here hanging out with you guys after some Cleveland Guardians baseball action. The Guards getting a win today and winning this weekend series over the Phillies 2-1. So a pretty good way to wrap up this weekend series. Of course, some Cleveland sports fans probably needed the win today after yesterday's Guards loss and then the Cavs lost. I mean, yeah, yesterday, not a great day to be a Cleveland sports fan, and as the one who had to listen to both games here on 95.3, kind of depressing as well, but anyways, the Guards are back in action tomorrow. They're going to be taking on the Nationals at home. Game time at 6:10 for first pitch. We'll not have that game here on 95.3 because we got the Cavs' final game of the season. That'll be at 8 o'clock tomorrow night, so yeah, we'll see. You know what? Maybe the Cavs can get a win tomorrow. Maybe they will surprise us, but if not, you know, things are not looking too good for the Cavaliers. All right, anyways, enough talking about some depressing Cleveland sports, you know, except for that win today. Guards giving some light to Cleveland. Let's get a check now of your community calendar. 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With Memorial Day being tomorrow, a lot of events going on. With that, tomorrow morning, the New London American Legion is having a Memorial Day breakfast from 7 a.m. until 9:30 a.m. There will be biscuits and gravy, sausage, scrambled eggs, and more. Cash donations will be accepted. All proceeds will benefit veterans. The event is open to the public. Tomorrow, there are a couple of Memorial Day events in Huron.

0: Everyone will be at the Huron Memorial Stadium starting at 9 a.m. for the Fallen Heroes Memorial. There will be a reading of names of the fallen and a wreath laying. The other is at Scott Cemetery Veterans Memorial at 10 o'clock. There will be an opening prayer, flag raising, pledge of allegiance, laying of the wreath, a reading of the Gettysburg Address, and a salute from the AMVETS. And finally, going on tomorrow, the Berlin Heights Kiwanis Club is having a pancake and sausage breakfast at the First Congregational United Church of Christ from 7:30 a.m. until 10:45 a.m. Donations will be accepted at this event. So there's a check of your community calendar. A lot of Memorial Day events going on tomorrow. And you can find more information about those events, as well as a full list of events going on around the area, by heading on over to WLKRradio.com and clicking on the local events tab. All right, coming up, we got some music on the way to get us in, get us for the rest of our Sunday afternoon. Some Depeche Mode and Goo Goo Dolls coming up next. We'll also have a check of your weather forecast here on 95.3.
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0: 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The National Weather Service forecasting a chance of showers and thunderstorms to continue for the rest of this afternoon. Otherwise, mostly cloudy and a high near 72. Currently, we're at 69 degrees here at the Radio Ranch on Route 250 in Milan. Then for tonight, another chance of showers and thunderstorms until about 11 o'clock. Otherwise, mostly cloudy and a low around 59. And for Memorial Day tomorrow, cloudy skies, then gradually becoming mostly sunny with a high near 71.
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That is Somber with 12 to 12. You are listening to Sandusky's Voice of the Firelands, 95.3 WLKR. Hey, what is happening? Nate here hanging out with you guys on our Sunday evening. But you know what? Doesn't really feel like it too much because tomorrow is, of course, Memorial Day. So many people getting the day off. I am actually going to be here tomorrow afternoon as well. So not me, but hopefully you are able to, or at least able to enjoy part of Memorial Day. Hopefully the weather gets a little bit nicer tomorrow. You know, it's still kind of dark outside. We're sitting at 69 degrees here at the Radio Ranch. So, like, temperature-wise, not doing too bad. But, yeah, just kind of looks depressing for, like, Memorial Day weekend. Anyways, though, of course, because it was Memorial Day weekend, the Indy 500 was over on our sister station, 92.9 WLKR Classic. It wrapped up just about a half hour ago or so. Felix Rosenquist was the winner, and I mean, I was listening to it over on 92.9. It was apparently very close between his car and another car. They said it was like the closest victory in Indianapolis 500 history. So it must have been exciting, especially if you're into watching cars or watching or listening to cars going around a track. So yeah, if you are interested in that, by the way, the NASCAR Cup Series is just took over on our sister station, K96. Coverage for that starting at 5 o'clock with the Cup Series down in Charlotte. I think that one is still on the schedule. I know they got rain. They were supposed to have some rain down in North Carolina as well. So, yeah, I don't know. If you are a racing fan, it is an exciting day for it, at least. But it's kind of actually interesting, though, because I'm not, if you can tell by the way I'm talking, I'm not a big racing person. But it has been cool watching, like, the Mansfield Speedway get rebuilt down there when I travel down there. Just seeing them, like, you know, like, kind of retake care of it and, like, put up that new big screen and everything. I don't know, kind of cool, especially if you're into racing. Alright, anyways, though, but I do have some great stuff on the way, some great music coming up here as we continue on through our Sunday evening. Got some Mumford & Sons and Kings of Leon coming up. Right now, it's Elvis Costello and the Attractions. Here's Pump It Up on 95.3.

0: That is the Kings of Leon with Radioactive. You are listening to Castalia's Voice of the Firelands, 95.3 WLKR. Speaking of exciting things going on this week, Young the Giant, the Cold War Kids, and Almost Monday are coming to Jacob's Pavilion on Wednesday for the Victory Garden Tour. Should be an exciting show. I think some WLKR people are going to be heading on out there because we got some extra tickets. And yeah, it should be an exciting show. At least I'm planning on heading out at least. So, yeah, should be exciting on Wednesday night. Doors open at 5:30, show at 6:30. And hey, if you'd like to join us out there, we got an extra pair of tickets for you. An extra pair of tickets. So if you'd like to go see Young the Giant with the Cold War Kids and Almost Monday at the Victory Garden Tour on Wednesday at Jacob's Pavilion, all you gotta do is call in now. There we go. In Norwalk, 419-663-4953, or in Sandusky, 419-609-4953. Again, for a pair of tickets to go see the see Young the Giant with the Cold War Kids and Almost Monday at the Victory Garden Tour at Jacob's Pavilion on Wednesday, call in 419-663-4953 or 419-609-4953. Call in now. Good luck.
1: 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Dupree's Dead Band, a Grateful Dead tribute, will play the Grog Shop on May 31st. That's an all-ages show with doors opening at 6 and the show starting at 7. 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
0: 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The National Weather Service forecasting a chance of showers and thunderstorms to continue on through this afternoon. Otherwise, mostly cloudy and a high near 73 tonight. A chance of showers and thunderstorms.

0: otherwise mostly cloudy and a low around 59. And for Memorial Day tomorrow, cloudy skies, then gradually becoming mostly sunny by the end of the day. Otherwise, a high near 72 tomorrow.
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0: That is Courtney Barnett with Mantis, some new music here on North Fairfield's The Voice of the Firelands, 95.3 WLKR. So a new poll asked more than 10,000 adults, if you were falsely accused of a crime and it went to trial, would you prefer the case to be heard and decided by a human jury or an AI chatbot? 75% said they'd prefer a human jury of their peers, and just 7% voted for the best widely available AI chatbot, and 18% weren't sure. Millennial men were more likely to want AI over humans. So would it be differently, though, if you did commit the crime? Well, not really. If they did commit the crime, 71% said they'd still prefer a human jury, 9% want the AI chatbot, and 20% aren't sure. Again, though, millennial men were more likely to want the AI over humans, and Gen Z men were close behind. And as the Gen Z guy, I don't know about that. I mean, sure, humans can be deceived, but, I mean, just using AI with, like, different stuff, it is stupid at some points. I mean, just, you know, it is a computer thing, and it's not always right and doesn't understand humans. Also, did you see that thing about the disregard, where if you type, like, disregard into Google, it says, message received, I have disregarded the definition of disregard? Something like that. So, I don't know. I'd just rather risk it with a human than do more of a risk with AI, I guess. Anyways, coming up, we've got more music on the way, some fun and Muse coming up next on 95.3.
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4: 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The National Weather Service forecasting a chance of showers and thunderstorms to continue into tonight until about 11 o'clock. Otherwise, mostly cloudy for tonight with a low around 59. And tomorrow for Memorial Day, expect cloudy skies, then gradually becoming sunny throughout the day, with a high near 72 out on the water tonight. Northeast winds 10 knots or less becoming northwest. Tomorrow, north winds 10 knots or less becoming northeast. Patchy dense fog in the morning. The current water temperature off Marblehead is 60 degrees.
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That is Muse with Something Human. You are listening to Catawba Islands, the voice of the Firelands, 95.3 WLKR. So it is Memorial Day weekend. I assume most of you know that. But here are five things you might not know about this important holiday. I think the first three are kind of obvious, to be honest. The first one, Memorial Day commemorates the men and women who died while serving in the United States Armed Forces. Veterans Day is the day set aside to thank and honor all who served in the armed forces. So Memorial Day, those who died while serving. Veterans Day, everyone who served. The second, it is always observed on the last Monday of May, which again is May 25th, tomorrow this year. May 25th is the earliest it can be on Memorial Day. It always falls between May 25th and May 31st. It will be the latest possible date, May 31st next year. So the last two are kind of more interesting, I guess. The first, it was called Decoration Day from 1868 to 1970. It didn't become Memorial Day until 1971. That's also when we began observing it on the last Monday of May. And finally, there's an exact moment of remembrance on Memorial

Memorial Day. At 3 p.m. local time, we're supposed to pause and remember the brave men and women who died in service for our nation. So, I mean, the last two are kind of interesting, especially the local time, 3 o'clock, to have the moment of remembrance. So, yeah, there you go, some five Memorial Day facts. All right, coming up, we've got more music on the way, some Panic at the Disco and Nathaniel Rateliff and the Night Sweats coming up. Right now, it's Del Mitri, Roll to Me on 95.3.

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That is some new stuff from Death Cab. That is called Riptides on Willard's Voice of the Firelands, 95.3 WLKR. Hey, what is going on? It's Nate here hanging out with you guys on our Sunday evening, hanging out after a Guardians win, the Guards beating the Phillies 3-1 today, and the Guards also winning this weekend series 2-1. So, yeah, pretty good day for the Guards, pretty good series over in Philadelphia, which is kind of impressive, because it was, you know, raining there too, kind of throughout the weekend, so they were able to get all three games in, and the Guards were able to win two of them. So yeah, Guards getting a 2-1 series win. They're back in action against the Nationals tomorrow at 6:10. That game will not be here on 95.3 because we got the barely hanging on Cleveland Cavaliers on the air tomorrow night at 8 o'clock. You know what? Maybe the Cavs can do it. We'll see if they can get a win tomorrow night. But yeah, last night was not looking good for the Cavs. All right, anyways, coming up this hour, in a few minutes, we'll head back in time, see what happened on this date in history, and later on this hour, in case you're looking for something still to do, you know, maybe tonight or this Memorial Day weekend, we'll get a look at what's new in theaters for this weekend. Anyways, though, we also got music coming up from Vampire Weekend and Natalie Merchant. Right now, it's Lenny Kravitz with Lady on 95.3.

A flash flood warning for the following county, Richland, Ohio. The National Weather Service in Cleveland has issued a flash flood warning for Central Richland County until 9 p.m. Eastern Daylight Time. At 6:10 p.m. Eastern Daylight Time, Doppler radar indicated thunderstorms producing heavy rain across the warned area. Between 1 and 1.5 inches of rain have fallen. Additional rainfall amounts up to 0.5 inches are possible in the warned area. Flash flooding is ongoing or expected to begin shortly. Hazard: flash flooding caused by thunderstorms. Source: radar. Impact: flash flooding of small creeks and streams, urban areas, highways, streets and underpasses, as well as other poor drainage and low-lying areas. Some locations that will experience flash flooding include Mansfield, Ontario, Lexington and Lucas. Turn around, don't drown when encountering flooded roads. Most flood deaths occur in vehicles. Repeating, a flash flood warning has been issued until 9 p.m. Eastern Daylight Time for the following county, Richland, Ohio.

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0: That is Natalie Merchant with Kind and Generous on Huron's Voice of the Firelands, 95.3 WLKR. All right, let's take a trip back in time now and see what happened on this date, May 24th in history. 38 years ago in 1988, John Moschitta set the Guinness World Record for fast talking at 586 words per minute. He was also featured in a FedEx commercial, which I watched, and I'll say FedEx took full advantage of all 60 seconds of that commercial with him. I mean, maybe most words in a 60-second commercial. I guess 586, probably. And 91 years ago in 1935, the first night game in Major League Baseball took place at Crosley Field in Cincinnati, Ohio. The Reds beat the Phillies 2-1, so you know what? The Phillies lost at least twice on this date in history as well, but also pretty cool, the first night game. 143 years ago in 1883, the Brooklyn Bridge opened after 14 years of construction. 27 workers died building the iconic bridge that connects Manhattan and Brooklyn. And 196 years ago in 1830, a poet named Sarah Josephina Hale of Newport, New Hampshire, published a poem called Mary Had a Little Lamb. And that's a look back at what happened on this date, May 24th in history. Also on this day in history, Kim and Kanye got married. I thought that one, I was going to read that one, and then I was like, I feel like these other four are a bit more important, but there you go. Busy day in history. Coming up, we've got more music on the way. The Buggles and Dishwalla. We'll check out your weather next on 95.3.
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0: 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The National Weather Service forecasting a chance of showers and thunderstorms tonight until about 11 o'clock. Otherwise, mostly cloudy and a low around 59. Moving into the Memorial Day tomorrow, cloudy skies, then gradually becoming sunny with a high near 72. And tomorrow night, partly cloudy with a low around 52.
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2: One.

That is David Byrne featuring Ghost Train Orchestra with Everybody Laughs on Norwalk's Voice of the Firelands, 95.3 WLKR. All right, so if you're looking for something to do this weekend, you know what? It's a little bit cloudy outside. So here's a look at what's new in theaters. All right, first up, Star Wars, The Mandalorian, and The Grogu. Pedro Pascal returns as The Grogu's adoptive father in the first new Star Wars movie in 7 years. It's directed by Jon Favreau, who also created the Mandalorian TV series. Sigourney Weaver plays a Cornel? From the New Republic, who's hunting down Imperial warlords, but in order to pay for some critical intel, she has to agree to rescue Jabba the Hutt's son, Rada the Hutt, from Gladder Oriole's slavery. I'm sorry, I'm not a big Star Wars person, so my apologies if I'm mispronouncing everything. And that's though when the Mandaru comes in, he reluctantly accepts the assignment in exchange for a new ship. Jeremy Allen White does the voice of Rada, who, unlike his dad, is actually a muscular

0: Thing. Yeah. Anyways, also new in theaters this weekend, there's I Love Boosters. Kiki Palmer plays a fashion designer who puts together a crew of shoplifters to go after Demi Moore's fashion brand, stealing the merchandise and reselling it at a lower price after her designs are stolen. I Love Boosters is rated R, and that Star Wars movie is rated PG-13. And there's a look at what's new in theaters for this weekend. All right, coming up, we'll get a check of your forecast. Also got music on the way from Hozier and Blues Traveler. Next on 95.3.
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0: 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The National Weather Service forecasting a chance of showers and thunderstorms to continue until about 11 o'clock tonight. Otherwise, mostly cloudy and a low around 59. Tomorrow, cloudy skies, then gradually becoming sunny with a high near 72, and tomorrow night partly cloudy with a low around 52.
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That is Blues Traveler, but anyway, on Pun Bay's Voice of the Firelands, 95.3 WLKR. Hey, it's Nate here hanging out with you guys, and keep it here, got plenty more great music coming up as we continue on through our Sunday evening. Some Fits and the Tantrums and 21 Pilots on the way in a few. Right now, though, it's the Imagine Dragons with Radioactive.

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That is the latest from The Strokes. That's called Going Shopping. You are listening to Mylan's Voice of the Firelands, 95.3 WLKR. Hey, what is going on? It's Nate here, still hanging out with you guys for a bit longer here on our Sunday evening. You know, I've been kind of mentioning it throughout the evening, but, you know, not really feeling like Memorial Day weekend outside, just because I think just the cloudiness and stuff. There's kind of, though, an interesting study that I guess, summer doesn't start until June 21st, but the average American says the real start of summer is May 21st. So, I don't know. I feel like most people say Memorial Day weekend is the start of summer, but yeah, still just kind of feeling like a, continuation of spring, today at least, especially because the spring was so rainy and stuff that, just kind of thin that vibe out today. But, while we continue on through this kind of cloudy, Sunday night, got more great music on the way, some in Excess and Peter Bjorn and John on the way in a few. Also coming up, we'll have a stupid criminal. We'll get a check of our boating forecast and a check of your community calendar as well. Right now, though, let's get back to more music with some Sinead O'Connor. Here's The Emperor's New Clothes on 95.3.

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0: That is In Excess with Suicide Blonde. You are listening to Sandusky's Voice of the Firelands, 95.3 WLKR. So it feels like a lot of stores are selling fireworks these days. I mean, I feel like if you walk into like Walmart, Drug Mart, you see the sign being like, don't have fire, don't start fires, or like, you know, have like a lighter or anything near the front of the store because, hey, you might hit a firework and blow up the store. Well, there's kind of a stupid criminal story that reminded me of that, at least. Last month, a 36-year-old man from New Jersey ignited a grocery cart full of fireworks in the children's section of a Walmart in Maryland. And he did it to cover up a jewelry heist. Yeah, so there was chaos when the fireworks started going off and customers were fleeing to get out. Meanwhile, Anthony, the guy, broke into a jewelry counter and stole multiple pieces of jewelry worth nearly $10,000. I know, shocking, Walmart has $10,000 worth of jewelry. But anyways, besides that just being bad, the store also suffered nearly $10 million in damages due to the fire damage, destroyed inventory, and cleanup costs from the smoke and soot. Thankfully, though, it doesn't sound like anybody was injured. Anthony, though, is facing multiple charges, including first-degree arson and manufacturing an explosive device. And, yeah, that would be, you know, you always kind of see some interesting stuff inside Walmart, but a cart getting blown up with fireworks to cover up a jewelry theft, that is an insane one. So, yeah, there you go. Coming up, we've got more music on the way. Some Tonic and Third Eye Blind. Your weather forecast is next on 95.3.
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0: 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The National Weather Service forecasting showers and thunderstorms, a chance of that to continue until about 11 o'clock tonight. Otherwise, mostly cloudy and a low around 59. Tomorrow, cloudy skies, then gradually becoming mostly sunny with a high near 72. Out on the water tonight, northeast winds 10 knots or less becoming northwest. And tomorrow, north winds 10 knots or less becoming northeast. Patchy dense fog in the morning as well tomorrow. The water temperature off Marblehead is currently 60 degrees.
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0: That is Langhorne Slim with Rock and Roll. You are listening to New London's Voice of the Firelands, 95.3 WLKR. 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Happening tomorrow morning, the New London American Legion is having a Memorial Day breakfast from 7 until 9:30 a.m. There will be biscuits and gravy, sausage, scrambled eggs, and more. Cash donations will be accepted. All proceeds will benefit veterans. The event is free and open to the public. Huron is having a couple of Memorial Day events tomorrow. One will be at the Huron Memorial Stadium starting at 9 a.m. for the Fallen Heroes Memorial. There will be a reading of the names of the fallen and a wreath laying. The other event is at Scott Cemetery Veterans Memorial at 10 a.m. There will be an opening prayer, flag raising, a pledge of allegiance, laying of the wreath, and a reading of the Gettysburg Address, plus a salute from the AMVETS. And also going on tomorrow, the Berlin Heights Kiwanis Club is having a pancake and sausage breakfast at the First Congregational United Church of Christ from 7:30 a.m. until 10:45 a.m. Donations will be accepted at this event. 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All right, coming up, got some music on the way from Franz Ferdinand and Blue October. We'll also check your weather next on 95.3.
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0: 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The National Weather Service forecasting a chance of showers and thunderstorms to continue until about 11 o'clock tonight. Otherwise, mostly cloudy for tonight with a low around 59. Tomorrow, expect cloudy skies to start off the Memorial Day holiday, then gradually becoming mostly sunny with a high near 72. Tomorrow night, partly cloudy with a low around 52. And for the day on Tuesday, mostly sunny with a high near 81.
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That is Blue October with Into the Ocean on Huron's Voice of the Firelands, 95.3 WLKR. Well, I'm Nate. That's going to wrap things up for me for this Memorial Day Eve, I guess you could say. But anyways, for this Sunday evening, it's been a long day here from starting off the day with IndyCar over on 92.9 to, you know, now being here for our Sunday evening. Been a busy day, but I am ready to wrap things up, at least for today. You know, get a little bit of rest, maybe drink some water. If you can tell, my voice is about done with it for today. But anyways, though, I will have to recover because I'll be back tomorrow starting at 3 o'clock for our Memorial Day afternoon. I'll be hanging out with you guys up until 7:30 as we get ready for the final Cavs game of the season. Hopefully not. But we will see. I don't know if I should have just said that, but anyways, though, game time against the Knicks tomorrow is at 8 o'clock. Pre-game coming up at 7:30. So I'll be back with you guys tomorrow from 3 until 7:30. So yeah, I'll talk to you guys then. Have a great rest of our Memorial Day tomorrow. But yeah, anyways, though, have a great rest of your Sunday, though. I'll talk to you tomorrow. I'll leave you now with Junior. Here's Back to the Land on 95.3 WLKR.

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